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Thank you.

A record that's aged very well. I can't believe September 1999. I was working in record stores. I was a college radio DJ. I was loving all the down-tempo, jazz-infused, sample-based electronic music coming out at the time. The Ninja Tune record label had the Cinematic Orchestra, more or less a studio project of British jazz musician, DJ, and producer Jason Swinsko, who led the Cinematic Orchestra. I know they performed. I believe I saw that band at some point in time. It's all a blur. We heard Cinematic Orchestra from the Motion record bring us Channel One Suite to kick off the second hour of Jazz Futures tonight on Jazz 88. We wrapped up the hour with saxophonist John Coltrane. He did Saida's Song Flute from the Giant Steps record. We'll be listening to another sax giant later this hour, some Sonny Rollins coming up, as well as saxophonist Ike Quebec. I'll be returning to some of that 90s electronic energy with Saint Germain in a bit. William Eshchukwu Onibear was a Nigerian businessman and funk musician. If you're going to have two gigs, those are the ones to have. In 1978, in his Atomic Bomb record, he was all business. Telling it like it is, William Onibear, if you're unfamiliar, I think he's going to change yours tonight here on Jazz Futures on Jazz 88.

0: I'd had it for just under 2 years, but it was quickly becoming more expensive to maintain, so I thought instead of go through the hassle of trying to find someone to buy it, I would just donate it to Jazz 88. I've always thought that cruising around the Twin Cities is not quite the same without Jazz 88 in the background. My name is Andrew, I live in St. Paul, and I donated my 2004 Toyota Prius. 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

0: This is Jazz Futures on Jazz 88, wrapping up tonight with saxophonist Sonny Rollins. His Sonny Rollins on Impulse record came out on Impulse Records and had Ray Bryant on piano with Walter Booker on bass and Mickey Roker working it out on drums with Sonny Rollins. 1965 brought On Green Dolphin Street from that record. Killer stuff. We heard saxophonist Ike Quebec, 1962, on the Blue Note label. Him and his crew brought Loro Tu Despedida. Saint Germain from the Tourist record did Montego Bay Spleen. We started off the set with William Oneybear and his epic Better Change Your Mind on Jazz 88. Danny Sigelman signing off tonight. We'll be turning things over to the Soul Village with Chris Harwood in a moment. Be leaving you with something from Oneness of Juju. Have a great night.
1: Minnesota school districts are currently dealing with a growing shortage of school bus drivers. The Minnesota School Bus Operators Association says the job can actually be a rewarding career with flexible hours from standard morning and afternoon routes to midday and after-school trips. Some people may feel intimidated by driving a large bus, but districts provide full training and guide new drivers through the entire process. 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
3: This is listener-driven Jazz 88. Time for a quick roads and weather update. You're going to see a lot of traffic in downtown Minneapolis tonight as the Minnesota Twins take on the Miami Marlins. At Target Field, first pitch about 6:40, you're going to see some outflow traffic around the Target Center and in downtown Minneapolis around 10 p.m. tonight. You got the Saints playing tonight over in St. Paul. Outflow traffic from that event and the big soccer match that's happening at Allianz Field as United hosts the Colorado Rapids tonight. Outflow traffic from both events in St. Paul around 10 o'clock tonight. And in Minneapolis, you got West 94 with a lane closed at Highway 55 for bridge construction. Sunny skies tonight, a low around 51 degrees for the overnight. Looking at a chance of showers and thunderstorms tomorrow afternoon, a high near 79 for Thursday, with wind as high as 30 miles an hour tomorrow.
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5: Hello and welcome to Soul Village, your hometown for rhythm and blues, rock and roll, gospel, Afrobeat, fusion, funk, and soul music. I'm Chris Harwood, your host. Some music coming up at this hour about feeling all right, if not good, and some don't advisories as well. We'll hear from Carla Thomas, Jackson 5, Gene Dushan, Junior Kimbrough, Object Heavy, Syl Johnson, songs from Eli Paperboy Reed and the Pepper Potts, Donald Harrison Jr. and the Tipitina's Interns, Bobby Harden and the Soulful Saints, Marvin Holmes and the Uptights, Weston Prim and Backlash, Jay Mitchell and Ammonize. Music from all around the U.S. and nearby regions, plus some Afro-rock, though more specifically Zam-rock from Zambia. Starting off the hour, one from Quincy Jones. This is the title track of his 1976 album called I Heard That. And you're going to hear that right now in Soul Village.

Music there from Donald Harrison and the Tipitina's Interns out of New Orleans. I made a trip down that way in 2023, and they had a great station down there called WWOZ on the radio as I walked into my room. And I caught this recording one night and I tracked down a copy. This was recorded over a decade ago, back in 2013. Donald Harrison Jr. leading an after-school jazz education program called the Tipitina's Interns. And what you just heard was the track I heard one night in New Orleans on the radio, Reuben Sandwich. Next up, one from Eli Paperboy Reed, along with the Pepper Potts. This is recorded back in 2011. It's a song originally recorded by Fontella Bass and Bobby McClure. It's called Don't Mess Up a Good Thing, the first of a few don't advisories here in Soul Village.

tomorrow is here and always too soon. Time is so old.

Boy, you can hardly ask for a more soulful, heartfelt rendition of that tune. Coming from none other than David Fathead Newman, Georgia on My Mind. David on tenor, Steve Nelson on vibes, John Hicks piano, John Menig on bass, and Winard Harper on drums. That's from David's tribute CD to the great Ray Charles, with whom he played for many, many years, simply called I Remember, Brother Ray.

Early Morning, a tune by drummer Willie Jones III, and that's from his recording My Point Is. Willie leading the quartet there with Ralph Moore on tenor, Buster Williams, the bassist, and Eric Reed on piano. On a couple cuts in this recording, Eddie Henderson joins the group on trumpet. You're listening to Jazz with Dave Schwann. We thank you so much for your support of this great American music, and we dedicate this next piece to you.

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Ron Ryder is a producer and composer and arranger, and he organized a session to hear some of his compositions performed by the likes of bassist John Lockwood, drummer Mark Walker, pianist Maxim Lubarsky, saxophonist Mike Tucker, and trumpeter Yoram Muniz, and that was called The Butterfly Waltz. I'm Peter Solomon. Coming up, we'll hear from Jerry Mulligan, also from the a cappella ensemble The Real Group. Right now, let's

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1: Or trace of a once living thing from a past geological age, typically over 10,000 years old. 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
1: 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I want to know, what is Minnesota's official state fossil? In the meantime, we will hear from Thelonious Monk with a tune called Rudy Tootie. It's Jazz 88.

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